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2: Do you listen to the new song of Ilyas?
0: Very dangerous.
2: Oh, best of the best.
0: The king of the king.
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